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1: This is Akashwani. The news read by VC Pramod. Prime Minister Narendra Modi will visit Haryana, Chandigarh and Punjab today. During his visit to Haryana, the Prime Minister will flag off India's first hydrogen train between Jind and Sonipat at Jind Railway Station. He will also lay the foundation stone and dedicate to the nation various development projects worth around 14,700 crore rupees at the Eklavya Stadium in Jind and address the gathering on the occasion. Our correspondent reports that the launch of the first hydrogen-powered train marks an important step towards the adoption of clean and sustainable mobility in the railway sector.
2: India has set a new global benchmark with this project. While countries like Germany and China usually run two or three coach hydrogen trains, India has developed a 10-coach formation. It is designed to carry nearly 2,600 passengers, which is the highest capacity among compared hydrogen trains globally. This hydrogen train is powered by a 3,200 horsepower propulsion system, making it one of the most powerful hydrogen-powered train sets in operation. The train is powered by hydrogen fuel cell technology, which converts hydrogen into electricity to propel the train. The process produces only water vapor as a byproduct, resulting in zero carbon emissions during operation. Anand Kumar, Akashwani News, Jind.
1: From Jind, the Prime Minister will travel to Chandigarh and then visit Jalandhar in Punjab to lay the foundation stone and inaugurate multiple development projects. Prime Minister Modi will inaugurate six redeveloped Amrit railway stations in Kerala through video conferencing today, along with 75 other Amrit stations across the country. The six stations in Kerala are expected to significantly enhance railway infrastructure and passenger amenities across the state. Ahead of the monsoon session of Parliament beginning on 20th July, the BJP-led NDA is set to finalise its floor strategy at a meeting of senior alliance ministers chaired by Defence Minister Rajnath Singh today. The meeting is likely to focus on the NDA's legislative agenda, coordination among alliance partners and a unified strategy to counter the opposition during the session. Union Home Minister Amit Shah will be on a three-day visit to West Bengal beginning today. Sources said that during the visit, he will participate in programs focused on border security, governance, law and order and development. Tomorrow, Mr. Shah will visit the Jumagash border outpost in Siliguri and interact with BSF personnel at the 18th Battalion border outpost. The National Testing Agency has declared results of NEET UG 2026 re-exam. Over 11 lakh candidates have qualified for admission to undergraduate medical, dental, Ayush and allied programs. Scorecards of all candidates are available on the official website neet.nta.nic.in. NTA said that the result has been declared in time so that the medical admission and counselling calendar for candidates stays on track. Prime Minister Narendra Modi held a conversation with the Amir of Qatar, Sheikh Tamim bin Hamad Al Thani, and conveyed his condolences on the passing of the father Amir, Sheikh Hamad bin Khalifa Al Thani. In a social media post, Mr. Modi said that the father Amir of Qatar's enduring legacy will continue to guide the two countries as they further strengthen their strategic partnership. He also recalled Father Amir's deep affection for India, his warmth towards the Indian community in Qatar, and his steadfast commitment to India-Qatar relations. Gujarat Anti-Terrorist Squad, ATS, arrested five persons in connection with its probe into a terror module of the Pakistan-based Jaish-e-Mohammed, JEM outfit. 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

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After being invited to bat first, Shubman Gill led Men in Blue got bundled out for just 233 runs in 44 overs. Both the teams will now face each other in the series decided on Sunday at the iconic Lord's Cricket Ground. And that is the end of this news bulletin.

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2: Hello? 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
2: 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Wanga Matang Shin be with Doctor Degangi. But Doctor Akoji, Ozagi, Chimpam Dele Javanina, Akumatam Sangere, Tahi, Kun Kutram Suzere, Ozawa Jabjaduda, Akoji, Angangi Parata, Pahibu Baga. Chose a quiggy can me hunch yam chung by that. Head Louis Machibu, Yam Queen, Tishingi, Pam de Lerre, Pergito, Reda Machi, Terricari control to be able to get it and a quick expert to get an input.
1: Hemantagi saying a Kazahidum Tanga doctor, the Ninsing Biramo.
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1: 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The headlines. Meghalaya Chief Minister Conrad K. Sangma announces passing of government resolution against uranium mining. Mizoram and Assam will hold official level talks in Aizawl soon to resolve decades-old interstate boundary dispute. Census 2027 in Tripura will begin with self-enumeration phase from today. The news in detail. Meghalaya Chief Minister Conrad K. Sangma yesterday reaffirmed the state government's clear and consistent stand against uranium mining in the state.

responding to recent and ongoing speculation and media reports on uranium mining in the state, the chief minister announced that the government will pass a resolution to formally oppose uranium mining, reiterating that government has never approved uranium mining in the state. The proposed resolution reinforces the government's commitment to addressing long-standing public concerns over the potential environmental and social impacts of uranium mining. Mizoram and Assam are expected to hold official level talks in Aizawl soon to resolve decades-old interstate boundary dispute. Officials said that both sides are in contact to finalize a date for the meeting as discussions were delayed by various factors, including Assam Assembly elections earlier this year. The last official level talk was held in Guwahati in April last year, when both sides had agreed to maintain the status quo and expedite responses to border-related claims. The Meteorological Centre, Itanagar, yesterday issued yellow alert for 13 districts in Arunachal Pradesh. According to the State Disaster Management's daily report, in the last 24 hours, Upper Siang District has so far faced 15 landslides, 7 heavy rainfalls and 4 floods in many places. In Upper Subanasiri District, 3 landslides and floods each were reported in Limekeng, Nachor, Sium and Daporijo circles, affecting several villages. 2 landslides were also reported in Kra Dadi district and a flood each at Kimin in Papumpare district and Tikrijo village in Kamle district. Altogether, 52 people are still staying in the relief camp in Kei Panyor district. Meanwhile, during a review meeting on monsoon-related disaster preparedness held yesterday under the Deputy Commissioner, Upper Subanasiri, all departments have been directed to immediately report incidents of landslides, floods, road blockages and other emergencies to the district administration to enable swift response and coordinated action. In Mizoram, nearly 1 week of incessant rain has triggered widespread destruction across the state, displacing more than 100 people and stranding hundreds of travellers as landslides and rockfalls blocked major roads. A woman was killed in a landslide in Kolasib district, the first monsoon-related fatality this year. The State Emergency Operations Centre said that fresh reports of landslides, mudslides and flooding continue to pour in from across the state, with more families displaced, particularly in Lunglei, Lotanglai and Siaha districts. Volunteers of the Young Mizo Association have been providing food and assistance to stranded motorists as part of the Mizo tradition. Director of Census Operations, Ratan Biswas, announced that Tripura has completed all preparations for the first phase of Census 2027. The self-enumeration phase will run from today till the 31st of this month, and house listing and housing census will be conducted from August 1st to August 30th, during which enumerators will verify and collect data using mobile applications and web-based platforms across 8 districts, eliminating paper forms. Nagaland Chief Minister Nephew Rio, accompanied by Deputy Chief Minister T.R. Zeliang and Y. Patton, met Union Minister for Road Transport and Highways Nitin Gadkari in New Delhi yesterday and discussed the state's infrastructure development. Rio said that the delegation pressed for Nagaland's national highway priorities, including pending projects, declaring the Foothill Road and other strategic corridors as national highways and improving road connectivity. In a separate meeting, the Chief Minister called on Union Finance Minister Nirmala Sitharaman and sought the centre's support following the discontinuation of revenue deficit grants. Rio requested for assistance and a special assistance to states for capital investment for the state's developmental priorities. Manipur Chief Minister Yumnam Khemchand yesterday met with community leaders from Moray, including representatives of the Manipuri Muslim Council, Tamil Sangam and Gorkha Samaj at the Secretariat in Imphal. During the meeting, the delegation discussed key development issues affecting Moray, with particular emphasis on strengthening healthcare services, addressing public hardships and improving staff strength and infrastructure. The Chief Minister assured that their concerns would be considered carefully. The meeting was part of the government's outreach to engage with different communities and address local developmental priorities.
The Assam government is preparing a comprehensive five-year plan to enhance tourism potential in the state. Chief Minister Dr. Himanta Biswa Sarma said that the proposed five-year tourism plan will strengthen rural tourism, generate employment opportunities at the local level and act as a catalyst for sustainable development. The plan will also focus on attracting domestic and international tourists to Assam's natural beauty, wildlife, cultural heritage and spiritual destinations. Describing the awesome Assam campaign as gaining further momentum, Dr. Sarma said 6 crore tourists have visited the state over the last 10 years. Tripura Animal Resources Development Minister Sudhanshu Das attended a meeting with officials of the National Dairy Development Board in Gujarat yesterday and discussed measures for strengthening the state's dairy sector. The meeting focused on key issues including increasing milk production, developing modern dairy infrastructure, promoting value addition and enhancing the financial empowerment of dairy farmers. He stated that the Tripura government is committed to working in closer partnership with the NDDB to build a robust and prosperous dairy industry in the state aimed at improving farmers' livelihoods and boosting dairy-based economic growth. Arunachal Pradesh Deputy Chief Minister Chawna Main yesterday chaired a marathon meeting to review physical and financial progress of projects implemented under Rural Infrastructure Development Fund, Northeast Special Infrastructure Development Scheme, Ministry of Development of Northeastern Region, Prime Minister's Development Initiative for Northeast Region and Vibrant Villages Programs Phase 1 and 2. The review meeting focused on implementation status of ongoing projects, fund utilization, interdepartmental coordination and measures to ensure timely completion of development works across the state. In Assam, recording of evidence in the Zubin Garg death case continued yesterday. The late singer's sister, Pami Bor Thakur, appeared before the fast-track court and a statement was recorded in connection with the case. The court directed Ms. Bor Thakur to appear again today. Meanwhile, the bail petition filed by accused Paresh Baishwa was listed for hearing, but the bench declined to hear the matter and directed the petition be listed before an appropriate bench that was hearing the earlier cases. Altogether, 111 successful candidates of Postgraduate Teachers Examination 2025 were felicitated and presented appointment orders in an event held at Arunachal Pradesh State Legislative Assembly in Itanagar yesterday. On the occasion, Chief Minister Pema Khandu said that reforming the state's recruiting agencies was given top preference among other reforms in various sectors. In Manipur, thousands of devotees participated in an annual Kang celebration across the state yesterday, also known as Rath Yatra or Kang Chingba. The largest gathering was held at the historic Sri Sri Govindaji Temple in Imphal. Devotees pulled the traditional chariot of Lord Jagannath, Lord Balabhadra and Goddess Subhadra, offering prayers and chanting hymns as the procession moved through the city. The centuries-old festival, introduced to Manipur during the reign of Maharaja Gambhir Singh, remains one of the state's most significant religious and cultural events. Now, before we end the news, the headlines once again. Meghalaya Chief Minister Conrad K. Sangma announces passing of government resolution against uranium mining. Mizoram and Assam will hold official-level talks in Aizawl soon to resolve decades-old interstate boundary dispute. And Census 2027 in Tripura will begin with self-enumeration phase from today. And with that, we end the Northeast News Bulletin from Akashvani Shillong. Have a nice day.

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0: 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Suza is as I know, I don't know, I don't know, I
1: don't
0: know, I don't know, I don't know, I don't know, I don't know, I don't know, I don't know, I don't know, I don't know, I don't know, I don't know, Mapamaduda, if Yeramoro, a degi parapule, a degi reptore, having the Kayamas, poked over Nati. Kayamas to Iko, Masina, Marambo, the number city, why he see, Hayans in India, I don't know. I come to the Punina. Equimana, a Susan no quina, Saliva Dokari, Maram Legene, Kailam Donone, I would be Mahuta. Even the head of the Nakai, but. I don't know why I was talking about you. I don't know why I was talking about you. I don't know why my mom was talking about you. I was talking about you. I was talking about you. I was talking about you. I was talking about you. I was talking about you. I was talking about you. I was talking about you. I was talking about you. I was talking about you. I was talking about you. I was talking about you. I was talking about you. I was talking about you. I was talking about I don't know, Maram Waraga, Masigi, YCD, I am the Ninde, I don't know, I don't know, I don't know, I don't
1: 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know, I don't know, I don't know, I don't know, I don't know, I don't know, I don't know, I don't know, I don't know, I don't know, I don't know, I don't know, I don't know, I don't know, I don't know, I don't know, I don't know, I don't know, I don't know, I don't know, I don't know, I don't know, I don't know, I don't
0: know, I don't know,
1: I don't know,
0: I couldn't know when you met under the he mangato for boys schools at the equa. I do how to give him under the he and Makai a home the he could have a hole. I don't know. My being poking him and after Panda Napungawadi ever see Tabagi so keep hungry with the Kimatanda. I do a Yamna canoe discipline the Yamna lay the door for see, but on the reason of being when I handed him after Panda. I don't know, Maramo, my mamma, Panasu. It let it pound the Haraga. Manaka sounded and labored me. You want to be out there in a Kanderiba.
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1: 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Yangwana, they never never. The one when a kisser is so few yards, and as a minor some other lady, the Madam Yam Pinza the Bahitari.
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1: 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High was the after the summer of that, and a gaspan in hand is a higher than the just minor. 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
2: The headlines. Prime Minister Narendra Modi flags off India's first hydrogen train in Jind, Haryana. Also lays foundation stone and dedicates various development projects worth over 14,000 crore rupees. 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European Union expresses serious concern over human rights situation in Pakistan, asks Islamabad to comply with international commitments to access trade benefits. 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And in badminton, Indian ace shuttler PV Sindhu enters semi-finals of Japan Open in Tokyo. Prime Minister Narendra Modi today flagged off India's first hydrogen-powered train between Jind and Sonipat at Jind Railway Station in Haryana. The launch of the first hydrogen-powered train marks an important step towards the adoption of clean and sustainable mobility in the railway sector. On the occasion, the Prime Minister also laid the foundation stone and dedicated several development projects to the nation worth over 14,000 crore rupees, including national highway projects in Haryana. Mr. Modi dedicated the 157-kilometer-long Delhi-Amritsar-Katra Expressway. The Greenfield Corridor forms part of the 667-kilometer Delhi-Amritsar-Katra Expressway. The expressway will reduce travel time between Delhi and Katra from nearly 14 hours to about 6 hours, while cutting the Delhi-Amritsar journey from about 8 hours to 4 hours. Addressing the gathering, Prime Minister Modi said over the past 12 years, the Indian Railway has witnessed major transformation. He noted that Haryana has witnessed a new phase of development in recent years and has moved forward on the path of progress. Mr. Modi added that the launch of the country's first hydrogen train has given Jind a special place in India's history.
3: भविष्य में जब भी हाइड्रोजन ट्रेन का जिक्र आएगा तो जिंद का सोनीपत का हरियाणा का नाम भी आएगा ही आएगा मैं आप सभी को पूरे देश को भारतीय रेल की आधुनिकता से जुड़े इस बड़े कदम के लिए बहुत बहुत बधाई देता हूं.
2: The Prime Minister highlighted that today Jind is emerging as a symbol of the good governance model of the BJP and the NDA. He noted that Haryana has witnessed a new phase of development in recent years and has moved forward on the path of progress.
3: Aaj Jind BJP NDA ke sushasan model ki tasveer ban raha hai. 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
2: Speaking on the occasion, Union Railways Minister Ashwini Vaishnav termed the launch of India's first hydrogen-powered train as a historic achievement in the country's technological advancement. He noted that this milestone is the result of a strong national resolve to develop indigenous hydrogen technology.
4: Jind has a hydrogen production plant. Electricity is generated from that hydrogen and trains run on that electricity. There is no smoke and no requirement for petrol or diesel. It is completely clean and environment friendly with only drops of water emitted. I salute India's leadership, Honorable Prime Minister Ji, and the technical capability of India's engineers for this great achievement.
5: Engineers ki technical shamta ko salute karta hu.
2: Designed, engineered and integrated in India, the train has been developed using indigenous technology, reflecting the country's growing capabilities in advanced railway engineering. With an operational speed of 75 kilometers per hour on the Jind Sonipat section and a design speed of 110 kilometers per hour, the train is not only safer but also faster on this 89 kilometer section. More from our correspondent.
6: With the introduction of hydrogen-powered train, India has joined the select group of countries that have operational hydrogen-powered trains. These include Germany, Japan, China and the United States. Most hydrogen passenger trains currently operating globally comprise only two or three coaches and are primarily deployed on short regional routes. In contrast, the Indian Railway train set has been configured as a 10-coach passenger train with a capacity of around 2,600 passengers, demonstrating the scalability of hydrogen-powered rail transport for high-capacity passenger operations. The train is powered by hydrogen fuel cell technology, which converts hydrogen into electricity to propel the train. The process produces only water vapor as a byproduct, resulting in zero carbon emissions during operation. The train is equipped with multi-layer safety system capable of detecting hydrogen leaks, heat, flames and smoke. The hydrogen facility has been established at Jind to enable safe, efficient and reliable hydrogen-powered rail operations. Indian Railways is also exploring the deployment of hydrogen technology on heritage railways, including the Kalka-Shimla route, by leveraging the experience gained through the Jind Sonipat Hydrogen Train Project. Anand Kumar, Akashwani News, Jind.
2: Prime Minister Modi will visit Jalandhar in Punjab this afternoon, where he will inaugurate and lay the foundation stone of rail and road infrastructure projects worth over 5,470 crore rupees. Our correspondent reports that these projects are aimed at strengthening connectivity, improving passenger convenience and accelerating economic development in the region.
7: Prime Minister will inaugurate 74 redeveloped railway stations across 20 states virtually from Jalandhar, including SAS Nagar Mohali Railway Station, Shri Muksar Sahib Railway Station and Shri Anandpur Sahib Railway Station. After personally inaugurating the Jalandhar Kent Station, these stations have been transformed under one of the world's largest station redevelopment programs, Amrit Bharat Station Scheme. He will also flag off Sant Ravidas Express train from Jalandhar Kent Railway Station. It is a first direct twice-a-week train connecting two of India's most revered spiritual and cultural centers, Amritsar and Varanasi. Sir Govardhanpur in Varanasi is the birthplace of Guru Ravidas Ji. Prime Minister will also inaugurate the Daulatpur Chowk Kartoli new rail line as part of the Nangal Dam Talwara Mukeria new rail line project and flag off the Kartoli Ambala train service. It will significantly strengthen rail connectivity between Punjab, Haryana and Himachal Pradesh. Rajesh Bali, Akashwani News, Jalandhar.
2: The Directorate General of Maritime Administration, DGMA, has directed ship owners, ship managers and recruitment and placement service license companies to avoid deploying Indian seafarers on vessels undertaking voyages through the Strait of Hormuz until further orders. The Maritime Administration has issued an advisory on precautionary measures for the safety and security of Indian seafarers in view of the heightened security situation in the Gulf region. DGMA said the recent incidents involving attacks on merchant vessels over the past few days have increased the risks faced by seafarers and commercial ships operating in the conflict-affected areas significantly. The government has convened a meeting with the floor leaders of political parties in the parliament this Sunday, ahead of the upcoming monsoon session of parliament. During the meeting, the government will seek cooperation from all political parties to ensure the smooth functioning of both houses of parliament. The monsoon session will commence from the 20th of this month and continue till the 13th of next month. During the session, several important legislations are scheduled to be taken up for discussion and passage. Union Home Minister Amit Shah will arrive in West Bengal today on a three-day visit. Mr. Shah will visit the BSF's 18th Battalion at Seema Chowki in Dumagach tomorrow, where he will address a Prahari Sammelan, participate in a plantation drive, lay foundation stones, inaugurate several development projects and interact with BSF personnel. Later, the Home Minister will hold a series of high-level meetings at Uttar Konna in Siliguri. The meetings will review various administrative matters, the implementation of the new criminal laws in West Bengal, and the status of birth and death registration. Later in the evening, he will leave for Kolkata. On Sunday, Mr. Shah will chair a meeting on the law and order situation in West Bengal. India's largest global textile event, Bharat Tex 2026, concluded in New Delhi today, reaffirming the country's position as a leading global destination for textile manufacturing, sourcing, innovation and investment. The four-day event aimed to strengthen international partnerships, promote trade and investment, and showcase the entire textile value chain under one platform. Co-chairman of the organizing committee, Bhadresh M. Dodhia, said the event attracted around 15 lakh visitors and over 11,000 buyers, including nearly 6,000 international buyers from 138 countries. This is Akashvani giving you the news. For quick news updates round the clock, follow us on our X handle at AIR News Alerts. And for details of stories and more, log on to our website www.newsonair.gov.in and download News on AIR app. Welcome back to the Midday News. The European Union has expressed serious concern over the human rights situation in Pakistan. It has warned that Pakistan's continued access to trade benefits under the Generalized Scheme of Preferences Plus or GSP Plus will depend on its compliance with international commitments under the revised GSP framework from 2027. The report also expressed concern over recent constitutional amendments. It said the changes had drawn criticism for further weakening judicial independence. Highlighting the condition of minority communities, the report said they continue to face discrimination, individual attacks, mob violence, and damage to places of worship. The European Union also observed that prosecution of hate crimes against minorities remained limited. According to the report, this had contributed to impunity for perpetrators and fear among victims. It further stated that Pakistan's legal framework does not adequately recognize or protect religious, ethnic, and linguistic minorities. President Draupadi Murmu will be on a three-nation state visit to Moldova, North Macedonia, and Romania, starting from the 19th of this month. On the 20th, the president will visit Moldova and will meet and hold delegation-level talks with her counterpart, Maia Sandu. She will also meet President of the Parliament of Moldova, Igor Grosu, and will interact with members of the Moldova-India Parliamentary Friendship Group. On the second leg of her visit, President Murmu will visit North Macedonia from the 21st of this month. The External Affairs Ministry said the state visit to the three countries by President Murmu reflects India's commitment of strengthening its bilateral ties with these countries along with engagement with the wider Eastern European region. India's Rafale fighter aircraft and C-17 transport aircraft have reached Australia to participate in the Royal Australian Air Force's premier multinational air combat exercise, Pitch Black 2026. The exercise will be held from the 20th of July to the 7th of August at Royal Australian Air Force bases in Darwin, Tyndall and Amberley in Northern Australia. The Intermeteorological Department, IMD, has forecast heavy rainfall today over parts of Arunachal Pradesh, Assam, Meghalaya and Odisha, parts of Bihar, Chhattisgarh, East Madhya Pradesh, East Uttar Pradesh, Jharkhand, Nagaland, Manipur, Mizoram and Tripura, Uttarakhand, Vidarbha, West Bengal and Sikkim are also expected to receive moderate to heavy rainfall during the day. A report.
8: The weather department also predicted thunderstorms and lightning today over Gangetic, West Bengal, Jammu and Kashmir, Ladakh, Muzaffarabad, Jharkhand, Madhya Pradesh, Maharashtra, Rayalaseema and Telangana. Similar weather conditions are also expected at places over parts of Northeast India, Andaman and Nicobar Islands, Bihar and Tamil Nadu, Puducherry and Karaikal. Meanwhile, heat wave conditions are likely to persist today over Tamil Nadu, Puducherry and Karaikal. The Met department said that Andhra Pradesh, Haryana, Chandigarh, Delhi, Punjab, Tamil Nadu, Puducherry and Karaikal are expected to experience a hot and humid day today. With Priya, this is Anuja Kumar for Akashwani News, Delhi.
2: In badminton, two-time Olympic medalist PV Sindhu has advanced to the semi-finals of the Japan Open 2026. Sindhu progressed after Japan's former world champion Nozomi Okuhara withdrew from their women's singles quarterfinal, giving the Indian shuttler a walkover. World number 10 Sindhu will now face China's world number 4 Chen Yufei in the semi-finals tomorrow. And now before we end the bulletin, the headlines once again. Prime Minister Narendra Modi flags off India's first hydrogen train in Jind, Haryana, also lays foundation stone and dedicates various development projects worth over 14,000 crore rupees. DGMA directs ship owners to avoid deploying Indian seafarers undertaking voyages through Strait of Hormuz. European Union expresses serious concern over human rights situation in Pakistan, asks Islamabad to comply with international commitments to access trade benefits. IMD forecasts heavy rainfall over parts of Arunachal Pradesh, Assam, Meghalaya and Odisha today. And in badminton, Indian ace shuttler PV Sindhu enters semi-finals of Japan Open in Tokyo. With that, we end the midday news.
9: Namaskar. 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

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This is your host, Ananda Thanawson, all set to play you our listener's choice, the show where you take control of the playlist and I share your requests with all the Akashvani family and its listeners. Yes, so pick up your phone right away and send me the song of your choice along with the artist on our phone number 923-368-3725. Allow me to repeat that again for you. It is 923-368-3725. While waiting for your messages, allow me to open the session with one of my favorites from Lana Del Rey, as always, idolizing love and a quiet sadness in between contentments. Video games.

But first, the message that I have taken up is a request by Samarendra Hikrisam, Kongjom Sapam with Oinam Loidang, Ripa Akwesam. The song is Boom Boom Boom by Banga Boys.

the infamous rendition of Knocking on Heaven's Door, Guns N' Roses version. A request of Toby from Sing To Me, playing on air.

deviating a little from the classic vibe that I have just played. 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And the requester is Surjakanta Singh Oinam from Lairik Thibam Lekai Oinam. Well, Surjakanta, I hope you're listening right now. Here's your song.

the title. Also, tag with it the artist, because there are several songs under the same title and it's very confusing for me to play which one is your choice. So do make sure that the artist is mentioned. Your name and address is also mentioned. All right, then, going on. Track, I'm picking up Oasis, Wonderwall.

Next request is one from Chitra Babam of Yai School. She has requested, as you can listen, the number Night Changes by One Direction.

Yes, I'm playing one from our very own BTS's Permission to Dance, a request of S. Peter Shori Chanu from Kaesong Thong Ilangbom Lekang.

As the closing track for today's session, as you have heard, I have played Top of the World by the Carpenters, a request of Somrendra from Nungay. Well then, that's all for today. Allow your host Ananda Thalnao Jim to shine, Dad. Thank you so much for tuning in. I'll be coming back again tomorrow, same time, so you gotta wait for me then. 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

This is Akashvani, the news read by Saira Mujtaba. 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The projects aimed at strengthening connectivity, improving passenger convenience and accelerating economic development in the region. In Jalandhar this evening, the Prime Minister inaugurated and laid foundation stones of various rail and road infrastructure projects worth over 5,470 crore rupees. 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
1: The Prime Minister also flagged off Sant Ravidas Express train from Jalandhar Cant Railway Station. He also inaugurated national highway projects including a four-lane greenfield Delhi-Amritsar Katra Expressway and laid the foundation stone for the development of six-lane greenfield Southern Ludhiana Bypass. Earlier today, the Prime Minister flagged off India's first hydrogen-powered train between Jind and Sonepat at Jind Railway Station in Haryana. The Prime Minister also laid the foundation stone and dedicated several development projects to the nation worth over 14,000 crore rupees, including national highway projects in Haryana. The Prime Minister also dedicated the nation's elevated railway track at Kurukshetra and laid the foundation stone of the Sikh Museum at Kurukshetra. In Chandigarh, the Prime Minister launched projects around 4,700 crore rupees in key areas, including healthcare, education, and road infrastructure. The government has convened a meeting with the floor leaders of political parties in the parliament this Sunday ahead of the upcoming monsoon session of parliament. During the meeting, the government will seek cooperation from all political parties to ensure a smooth functioning of both the houses of parliament. The monsoon session will commence from the 20th of this month and continue till the 13th of next month. During the session, several important legislations are scheduled to be taken up for discussion and passage. President Draupadi Murmu will embark on state visits to Moldova, North Macedonia and Romania from the 19th to the 25th of this month. Briefing media in New Delhi, Secretary West in the Ministry of External Affairs, C.B. George, said these state visits are being undertaken at the invitation of the Presidents of the Republic of Moldova, the Republic of North Macedonia and Romania. Gujarat has emerged as the top performer among India's states and union territories in the Investment Friendliness Index 2026. It is followed by Maharashtra, Tamil Nadu, Goa and Orissa as the top performers. Niti Aayog today released the Investment Friendliness Index 2026 in New Delhi, outlining the states that are best placed to attract investment as India pushes towards the goal of Viksit Bharat by 2047. The India Meteorological Department, IMD, has issued red colour warning for heavy to very heavy rainfall with isolated extremely heavy rainfall over sub-Himalayan West Bengal and Sikkim for the next 2 days. Heavy to very heavy rainfall is likely at isolated places over Arunachal Pradesh, Assam, Meghalaya, Chhattisgarh and Uttarakhand till Sunday. 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And in hockey, India announced 20-member squad for the FIH Women's Hockey World Cup 2026 today. And that is the end of this news bulletin.
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The projects aimed at strengthening connectivity, improving passenger convenience and accelerating economic development in the region. In Jalandhar last evening, the Prime Minister inaugurated and laid foundation stones of various rail and road infrastructure projects worth over 5,470 crore rupees. He inaugurated 75 redeveloped railway stations, including Jalandhar Cant, under the Amrit Bharat Station Scheme. Addressing a public gathering in Jalandhar, Prime Minister Modi said, "The NDA government at the centre prioritises serving every citizen of India, making their lives easier and providing them with new opportunities for progress."

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1: The Prime Minister also flagged off Sant Ravidas Express train from Jalandhar Cant Railway Station. 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The Prime Minister also laid the foundation stone and dedicated several development projects to the nation worth over 14,000 crore rupees, including national highway projects in Haryana. The Prime Minister also dedicated the nation's elevated railway track at Kurukshetra and laid the foundation stone of Sikh Museum at

Kurukshetra. 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The government has convened a meeting with floor leaders of political parties in the parliament this Sunday ahead of the upcoming monsoon session of parliament. During the meeting, the government will seek cooperation from all political parties to ensure a smooth functioning of both the houses of parliament. The monsoon session will commence from the 20th of this month and continue till the 13th of next month. During the session, several important legislations are scheduled to be taken up for discussion and passage. President Draupadi Murmu will embark on state visits to Moldova, North Macedonia and Romania from the 19th to the 25th of this month. Briefing media in New Delhi, Secretary West in the Ministry of External Affairs, C.B. George, said these state visits are being undertaken at the invitation of the Presidents of the Republic of Moldova, the Republic of North Macedonia and Romania. Gujarat has emerged as the top performer among India's states and union territories in the Investment Friendliness Index 2026. It is followed by Maharashtra, Tamil Nadu, Goa and Odisha as the top performers. Niti Aayog yesterday released the Investment Friendliness Index 2026 in New Delhi, outlining the states that are best placed to attract investment as India pushes towards the goal of Viksit Bharat by 2047. The Directorate of Enforcement or ED has conducted simultaneous search operations across various locations in Indore and Mandsaur of Madhya Pradesh in connection with a case related to alleged trafficking of 70 kgs of MDMA drugs worth approximately 70 crore rupees. The investigation is based on an FIR registered by the Crime Branch Indore against various accused persons for offences punishable under Sections 8 and 22 of the Narcotic Drugs and Psychotropic Substances Act 1985. And in badminton, two-time Olympic medalist PV Sindhu has advanced to the semi-finals of the Japan Open 2026. Sindhu will now face China's Shen Yufei in the semi-finals at Tokyo Metropolitan Gymnasium today. And that is the end of this news bulletin.

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1: 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The government has convened a meeting with the floor leaders of political parties in the parliament this Sunday ahead of the upcoming monsoon session of the parliament. During the meeting, the government will seek cooperation from all political parties to ensure a smooth functioning of both houses of parliament. The monsoon session will commence from the 20th of this month and continue till the 13th of next month. During the session, several important legislation are scheduled to be taken up for discussion and passage. President Draupadi Murmu will embark on state visits to Moldova, North Macedonia and Romania from 19th to 25th of this month. Briefing media in New Delhi, Secretary West in Ministry of External Affairs, Sibi George, said these state visits are being undertaken at the invitation of the Presidents of the Republic of Moldova, the Republic of North Macedonia and Romania. National Commission for Allied and Healthcare Professions, NCAHP, has released the competency-based curriculum for the two-year diploma in Medical Laboratory Technology, DMLT, to strengthen allied healthcare education. The Ministry of Health and Family Welfare said that all institutions currently offering or intending to offer the DMLT program have been advised to implement the curriculum from the academic year 2026-27 with mandatory adoption from the academic year 2027-28. Additionally, the NCAHP has notified 16 competency-based curricula across various allied and healthcare disciplines, including applied psychology and behavioral health, physiotherapy, optometry, nutrition and dietetics.

The Directorate of Enforcement, ED, has conducted simultaneous search operations across various locations in Indore and Mandsaur of Madhya Pradesh in connection with a case related to alleged trafficking of 70 kilograms of MDMA drugs worth approximately 70 crore rupees. The investigation is based on an FIR registered by the crime branch Indore against various accused persons. ED said that the searches have resulted in the recovery of crucial incriminating documents and digital evidence. In badminton, two-time Olympic medalist PV Sindhu has advanced to the semi-finals of the Japan Open 2026. Sindhu progressed after Japan's former world champion Nozomi Okuhara withdrew from the women's singles quarterfinal, giving the Indian shuttler a walkover. And that is the end of this news bulletin.

This is Akashvani, the news read by Akhila. Prime Minister Narendra Modi virtually inaugurated 75 redeveloped railway stations across 20 states from Jalandhar in Punjab last evening. These stations have been modernized under the Amrit Bharat Station Scheme, which is one of the world's largest station redevelopment programs. Developed at a cost of about 1,570 crore rupees, these stations have been transformed into modern passenger-friendly facilities. Among the redeveloped stations are Jalandhar, Cantonment, SAS Nagar, Mohali, Sri Muktasar Sahib and Sri Anandpur Sahib in Punjab and several other stations in Gujarat, Odisha and in Southern Railway Zone. On the occasion, Mr. Modi flagged off the Kartoli-Ambala train service and Sant Ravidas Express between Amritsar and Varanasi. The redeveloped railway stations and two train services are among several rail and road infrastructure projects worth over 5,470 crore rupees and unveiled by Prime Minister Modi at Jalandhar yesterday. Speaking on the occasion, Mr. Modi said inauguration of 75 redeveloped railway stations reflect the rapid transformation that Indian Railways has undergone over the past few years.

0: जीवन आसान बनाना और उसे आगे बढ़ने के लिए नए नए अवसर उपलब्ध कराना, और इसलिए हम नागरिक देवो भव इस मंत्र पर चल रहे हैं। गरीब हो, मिडिल क्लास हो, ऐसे हर परिवार को बेस्ट से बेस्ट सुविधा मिले, ये हमारा प्रयास है। और नागरिक देवो भव का ये भाव हमारे काम में दिखता है।
1: Earlier in the day, India got its first hydrogen-powered train when Prime Minister Modi flagged off the passenger service from Jind Railway Station in Haryana. The train will run between the Jind and Sonipat Railway Stations and cover the 89-kilometer distance in 2 hours. The government has refuted claims circulating on social media where Prime Minister Modi is promoting an investment platform guaranteeing citizens of a monthly income of 25 lakh rupees on an initial investment of 22,000 rupees. The fact-check unit of Press Information Bureau has said that the video is fake and AI-generated. It said that the Prime Minister has not endorsed any such investment scheme or platform. It has also advised citizens to beware of phishing scams that could lead to financial losses and avoid clicking any suspicious links or sharing OTPs with unknown people. Commerce and Industry Minister Piyush Goyal met Foreign Affairs Minister of Estonia, Margus Tsahkna, in Tallinn, Estonia yesterday. They discussed strengthening India-Estonia cooperation in trade, investment, digital transformation, cybersecurity and emerging technologies. They also exchanged views on unlocking new opportunities arising from the successful conclusion of the India-EU FTA negotiations. The minister also addressed the India-Estonia Business Forum in the presence of Mr. Tsahkna. He highlighted that combining India's digital leadership and scale with world-class manufacturing backed by the framework of the India-EU FTA can power not just bilateral ties but also strengthen the India-EU partnership. Union Home Minister Amit Shah arrived in West Bengal last night on a three-day visit to the state. He was arrived by West Bengal Chief Minister Subhendu Adhikari on his arrival at Baghdogra Airport in Siliguri. Mr. Shah will visit the BSF's 18th Battalion at Seema Chowki in Jumagarh today, where he will address a Prahari Sammelan, participate in a plantation drive, lay foundation stones, inaugurate several development projects, and interact with the BSF personnel. Later, the Home Minister will hold a series of high-level meetings at Uttar Kanya in Siliguri to review various administrative matters, the implementation of the new criminal laws in West Bengal, and the status of the birth and death registration. Later in the evening, he will leave for Kolkata. Hockey India will begin nationwide coaching and officiating education pathway workshops from today to strengthen hockey's development ecosystem across the country. Designed to deliver internationally recognized learning opportunities, these workshops will equip participants with latest coaching methodologies, technical knowledge and officiating standards. And that is the end of this news bulletin.

ngasi ingen gi mangani pan ba yai farwa thang jenumit july gi tang tarani pan lising ani kun ga taruk sagap ta lisim ga samapan ni funi pan haujik ayuki pung manga makai ta khib ga loina na akashvani imphal gi sangai channel gi thoram sandok pa haujari sandok jari ba fm megahertz sama ohum daspik mangani thoram tabiri ba pumna mukpu taramna okcheri khurum jari